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1: Engine 1 Medic 3 verifying. I mostly have LPD start. Alpha response, zone 52 behind open to harvest, 330 South 21st. Originally, colleague was speaking to a 54-year-old male, conscious breathing, who had some foot pain. He said he didn't really know where he was and was possibly behind open harvest close to the park. He may have had some sort of caretaker, but a female party took the phone away. Caretaker could hear arguing in the background. Said the, you know, ZQH, and then disconnected. You guys have Tech 6, Tech 6.

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1: 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We're not seeing anybody yet.
0: 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We're in the parking lot with you.

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1: 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And I assume no need for LPD?
2: 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We're all good here. 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
1: 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Charlie responds on 173 to Rockledge Oaks Apartments, 8360 Rockledge Road, apartment 508. Patient is a 67-year-old male, conscious breathing, who is not completely alert, the history of COPD. 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You guys have TAC-3, TAC-3.

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Person down. At intersection of South 27th Street and Pine Lake Road. 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Zone 201. Medical Delta response. Person down. At intersection of South 27th Street and Pine Lake Road. 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
1: Engine 4 verifying. Heavy and out with LPD. Came in as a Delta response, unknown prompt man down. Zone 201, just north on the west side bus stop from 27th and Pine Lake. Had a call from one passerby saying a 40-year-old male, consciousness, breathing status for unknown. She thought he was passed out by the way he was laying. No further info. You guys have TAC 4, TAC 4.

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1: 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You guys have TAC 4, TAC 4. Engine 11, wow. And Engine 11, Medic 3, verifying. Heavy and route, Bravo response on 56, out at the jail for a 46-year-old male, conscious and breathing. He is going to be an inmate. This is all third-hand info. Possible ETOH, having withdrawals, enter through the Sally port. You guys have TAC 5, TAC 5.

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Medical Charlie response, sick party. 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
2: 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You guys have Tech 3, Tech 3.
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1: 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We got 941, but I am 0945.
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2: Engine 2, Medic 10, verifying, have you guys en route to a Delta response, Zone 1, at 3103 Vine Street, for a 34-year-old male who is not conscious but is breathing. Apparently, he's on the second floor. He's in and out of consciousness. And he's ETOH. You guys have Tech 7, Tech 7. Fours, verifying, heavy in and out, Bravo response, zone 212, the address of 9801 Hollow Tree Drive, 85-year-old female, conscious breathing, has fallen and possibly broken her leg. You guys have Tech 6, Tech 6.

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0: Well, we're calling back to double check, but apparently she is plotting in that area. We're calling back to make sure or get a radius something.
1: Received. We're making contact with 947, seeing if that's maybe what it is.
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0: 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Engine 1 on 3. Well, we called the alarm company back. They don't have any better info. They don't have a radius or anything. I'm looking on Google. For whatever reason, the address south of the 941 per Google is coming up as 945. It's going to look like three garages on the west side. Not that way in CAD, but Google has that as 945 south 293 Soul Garage.
1: Yeah, we saw that too. We made contact with the owner of 947, which is straight south of there. They own that garage, so we aren't having any more luck than you are.
0: What are you saying?
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1: Engine 10, medic 5, verifying. Charlie responds on 31 at Black Sands Apartments, 4937 North 32nd Street, Apartment 2. 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
1: 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Apparently, her son is en route to assist unknown ECA. You guys have Tech 4, Tech 4.
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Engine 11, medic 10, verify. Charlie response on 37 to 5306 West Wilkins Street. Patient is a 79-year-old male, conscious breathing. With groin and back pain, he has been diagnosed with an aortic aneurysm. You guys have Tech 3, Tech 3.

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1: And Jamal Medicate, if they offer response zone to South 14th and O Street at the northeast corner for a 30-year-old female, constant breathing, having some foot pain, a possible blister that is infected. 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

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Medical Bravo response. 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
1: 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Heavy and route. 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You guys have Tech 4, Tech 4.

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1: And the woman engaged is going to be a Bravo response on 52 South 14th and in Lake Nora Street, northwest corner, for an unknown age male. Appears to be conscious and breathing, but slumped over and throwing up. 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
1: 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Heavy en route, Bravo response on 61 at 3535 South Street. A 25-year-old male, conscious and breathing, had a seizure. He did hit his head. He apparently does have a tendency to get violent after seizures. Currently outside. You guys have Tech 3, Tech 3.
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2: 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We're getting conflicting stories. The patient is a 19-year-old male, currently conscious and breathing. He said he was either shot and or stabbed in the neck and leg. The second party saying he kicked a window and is bleeding from the leg. Go ahead and stage in the area. You guys have Tech 4, Tech 4.
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0: 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Dispatch from Inch 3 on 6.
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0: 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We don't see anything from the outside. 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
0: Spoke to a key holder, Julie. She will be coming to your location. She has an estimated arrival at 15 minutes.
2: Understood, thanks. Probably going to get a burglar alarm from this address. I'm not sure if it was going off before we got here or not.
0: Received. We'll let you know if we get any further alarms from the alarm company.
2: Understood. Thank you.
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0: 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It's weird.
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2: 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Thank you.

0: 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Hey, when you get a second, can you put us out on a CO at 3244 C's in Charles Street, please?
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1: 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On resident calling in a fire alarm going off, no smoke or flame seen. Network intact, 4.

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0: 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It's going to be the Seasons building, room 207.
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0: Sounds good. Hey, I was thinking about it. You know what that smell really smells like is a fluorescent light ballast blue. I wonder if that's what happened with the breaker and also like set us in a smoke or heat or whatever that caused it to trip.
1: Yep, I was literally just telling him that I wondered if it was that fluorescent light above that wash machine there.

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On medical alarm. 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

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Person trapped in elevator. At 420, South 18th Street. 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Person trapped in elevator. At 420, South 18th Street. 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

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Medical Delta response. Person down. At 4101, North 27th Street. 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
3: 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This was called in by a third party because the family does not speak English. They called this person and the family said there was a fire and they need help. 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
1: 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Maintenance guy wants to get the GFI replaced. 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
2: 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She's experiencing that she's dehydrated, feels like she might pass out, has some chest pain and vomiting. 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
2: 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She's acting confused and says she needs a paramedic. 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

0: 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Verifying a Bravo response zone 13 at Pine Tree Apartments, 231 Adams Street. This is an apartment number 19. You're going for a 14-year-old male who has been assaulted with a frying pan. LPD is en route with you as well. You're on Tech 6, Tech 6. 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It is an ongoing situation.
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0: 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She has had multiple seizures in a row. And you're assigned Tech 7, Tech 7.
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1: So we've got a 100 north first and a 140 north first, but no 120. 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

0: 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We don't have a 120 North 1st Street.
1: I received. It looks like they are no longer on. I will see if I can give them a call back. Thank you.

0: engine 14, medic 2. It looks like LPD is out with them at First and Garver. They said go ahead and go on up.
1: Dispatch to engine 1 and medic 8. It looks like on Rapid it plots to 120 K Street, K as in King. I tried calling back and there's no answer.
2: 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We'll head over and check out 120 K. We got nothing on 41st Street.
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Engine 6, verifying of Bravo response, then 171 at College View Church, 4801 Prescott Avenue. This was called in by a medical alert notification. The notification was a hard fall notification from a watch. No voice contact made, but did hear voices in the background and no answer on callback. You're on TAC 4, TAC 4.

0: dispatch to Engine 6. Just so you're aware, that is plotting on the northwest corner of that parking lot there at College View Church. Just want to let you know.
1: Clear. Let's see if you can't try to get a hold of it. They have the farmer's market going on. We got a lot of people. So I'm not really sure we'll be able to find anything.
0: I'll try again.

0: 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I'm still getting no answer on callback.
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This is a 34-year-old male who had a fall off of a U-Haul ramp and now is experiencing some side pain and shortness of breath and chest discomfort. You're on TAC 4, TAC 4.

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0: Can you confirm the address for our call and which facility we're supposed to be at? Staff here doesn't have a patient for us.

0: So it is plotting to this, and it looks like it was a landline that was called in to from Eventide, room 215.
1: Okay, yeah, we're here at room 215. Staff's advising there's nobody here. Any chance you have a callback number you could try to get a hold of someone?
0: Yep, I'll try it. Hold on.
1: Thanks.

0: 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I think we got to figure it out. This is actually a great point. Room 215. We're making our way over there now.
1: 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Respond on tap 3. Chalk 8. Respond to Zone 72. Carbon monoxide detector sounding at 3645 South 20th Street. Respond on tap 3.

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1: Stargate verifying a carbon monoxide detector, zone 72. This is the detector going off. No one is feeling ill. All are outside and the windows and doors are closed. This is at 3645 South 20th Street. Front taxi, taxi.

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1: Go ahead, check it.
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1: Received. I'll contact Black Hills, 1133.

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0: 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He'll get a hold of a technician and call back with an ETA.
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1: Engine 16, verifying a Delta response on 173. 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

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Respond to. 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Medical Delta response. 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
2: Engine 5, verifying a Delta response zone 121. This is the east side under the railroad bridge at North 48th Street and Cornhusker Highway. This is an unknown age person who was down. The caller said that it looks like they may have fallen off of a bike. 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

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This is a Spanish-speaking household. 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

0: Engine 1 Medic 7, verifying an Alpha response zone 51. This is plotting to the northwest corner of M Street and South 35th Street. It was reported that a 22-year-old male was driving and was having a seizure. He also ran into another vehicle, but no apparent injuries from that vehicle. Two adult passengers are in the Kia with no injuries. You are on Tac 3.
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1: Engine 3 Medic 3 verifying a Charlie response zone 56 at Roadway Inn in the lobby. This is 2801 West O Street for a 58-year-old male who says he feels faint. The patient has a history of a hole in his heart and high blood pressure. Attack 4, attack 4.

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1: 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Is that the D 1319?
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1: 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There's other information on your MDT screen. 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
1: 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Verifying a Delta, response fire confirmed Zone 51 at 858 South 34th Street. This is confirmed of a garage on fire. See flames and smoke east side of the buildings on fire, possibly spreading to the house. The caller claims no one is in the house and that the neighbors are evacuating because it's very close to the building. You are on TAC 5, TAC 5.

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4: 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Truck Ed, I need you to get up there and see what we need to do for ventilation. Truck 1, what are the conditions inside there on the second floor?
6: 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The one out, I think that's where we got. 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
4: Where we pulled some ceiling or made entry to the attic to check?
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4: Understood.
7: Battalion 2 location.
4: Battalion 2, if you could come over to command over here on 34th Street.
7: Understood. 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
5: 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Can you open up that Bravo side wall interior? 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
3: Medicaid, go ahead.
0: Can you try to find the homeowners, make sure that everybody's accounted for, and get some information for me from the homeowners, please?
3: Can you do that?
4: Gas is off. Gas is off.
0: Your gas is off.
1: Turkish command. We're unable to make the roof. We got foam all over the roof as we take some three. Do you still want to do vertical ventilation or do you want to do another means?
0: No, let's hold off on vertical vent. Sounds like it was just smoke being pushed out. No fire in the attic right now. Just stand by there for a minute.
5: Truck one, water application outside. Hold up on the water from the outside. Truck one, command. We're checking now for any kind of extension into the house. We have good water application from the outside. Let's hold up for a second.
0: We're checking for extension throughout the house. Are you still working on the second floor only?
5: That's correct. Second floor.
0: Command Engine 8, can you give me a status update on hitting hot spots on the east?
6: We're still working some hot spots, Andy. We kind of backed off spraying inside a couple of the small spots where we had fire and pressurized smoke coming in, but still working hot spots on the lots of hot spots back here.
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0: assigned to, pair 14. Fred, hey, if you could bring some bottles up to the Alpha side, along with some water.
1: Got it.
2: Medic 5, they're out.
3: Engine 7, Medic 5, verifying the Bravo response zone 51. This is South 33rd and O Street. This has been called in by several people, but there's not a lot of patient information. And it is between a black SUV and a white SUV. It is reported, oh, now that a 70-year-old male from the white vehicle is out. Tax-free.
1: Claire, you come out and recycle. Engine 8, are you in a position where you can take over for Engine 2 crew interior?
4: Yeah, I got, I took over for Engine 2 on the, this is going to be the Bravo Charlie on the garage. 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We're still working.
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5: 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We're going to do hydraulic ventilation off the Charlie side in the second floor. Out the Charlie side.
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1: 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You're on TAC 5.
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0: Engine 9, Medic 5 verifying a Charlie response to Zone 1, 8625 North 35th Street. And this is a 77-year-old male who had a possible stroke. You're on Fox 6, Fox 6.

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2: Garage is pretty good, Andy. 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
1: Engine 5, Medic 2 verifying H. Harley response. This is a medical request from law enforcement, Zone 122, 6309 Kearney Avenue. You were requested code 1 for a 50-year-old female who was involved in a domestic. LPD is already there. You're on TAC 11, TAC 11.
2: Right.
0: You have the health department meeting on TAC 4, please.
2: No problem. I will go ahead and have them.
3: Medic 2 dispatch.
1: Go ahead, Medic 2.
3: Hey, I know you said law enforcement was on location. Is it the scene clear? I saw some comments about a firearm in the notes.
0: Battalion two, command.
4: Go ahead, Battalion 2.
0: From my vantage point on the Charlie side, appears we got a really good knock on this, maybe a little hot spots here and there. We'll probably take those second additional engines and don't let these guys just go any further than two bottles.
4: Clear. I'll have people actually start the rehab here in just a minute.
0: Okay, sounds good.
1: Dispatch to command, you are 15 minutes in.
4: Another 15, total of 30.
1: That is correct. Go ahead, health department.
5: Yeah, we just got a page.
1: You've been requested to go to TAC 4 to talk to Engine 3 about a call that they're on.
5: 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Thank you.
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1: 2910 Pine Lake Road. 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You're on TAC 3, TAC 3.
0: We've got the battery contained into a 5-gallon bucket at this time. There is some runoff here that's going towards the storm drain. 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
5: What size is that battery that you got?
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5: Received. We can come out. We got some of that special cell block stuff. If you want, that may help. We could put it in the bucket and then cover that up with that material. And as far as the runoff, I don't know if you got a hydrant you could maybe put in front of the stormwater inlet just as a preventative measure.
0: We've already done that. There is a little bit that got down the drain. I'm not sure how much, but there's a little bit. But other than that, we'll wait for you guys to get here to get some stuff put in this bucket then.
5: Sounds good. It'll probably be 40 minutes or so, before we get there.
7: Appreciate it.

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0: dispatch to engine 15 and truck 12 just to let you know an employee did call in and requested to cancel, said a customer pulled the fire alarm. The area has been searched and no fire has been seen.
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2: Clear exit instructor, follow counter 4. Black Hill, LAS 2, you want some cold meter?
3: Yeah, we have LAS pull the meter. And Black Hill is here, they can go ahead and lock out, tag on.
0: The owner of the vehicle pulled it out of the vehicle. Set it out of the vehicle. No involvement with the vehicle, just a standalone, regular size automotive car battery at this time. So we have submerged in a 5-gallon bucket of water. Does not appear to be off-gassing now.
4: We see. Because, yeah, we may leave it with the owner to take care of disposal of it. We'll see once we get there.
5: Are beginning to verify in the fire confirmed zone 72. This is one house north of 3901 South 15th Street. The caller saw flames on the outside of the house, now is seeing smoke, but she's unaware if there's more fire and doesn't think anyone is home, but possibly has dogs in the house. It does look like the address is 3845 South 15th Street.
0: Engine 7 dispatch, we're cleared up from that other call. Are we going to be closer to the South 15th? Confirm fires on anybody?

0: back to dispatch. You can put me on that call. We can put across Bandage when you get an opportunity.
1: Engine 7, I'm not showing when you're closer. Battalion 2, I will add you on. Battalion 2, do you need call detail?
2: Chief Major's dispatch, throw me on that fire call as well.

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1: Engine 4 is on location of a small one-story residence. Right now we've got no smoke or fire showing. We do have some burning on the front of the house. Engine 4 will have command within the offensive strategy. 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
1: Engine 9 Medic 5, Engine 7 EMS 1, verifying a Delta response zone 152 at Eastmont Springfield Building, 6315 O Street, room 521. This is a 92-year-old male who passed out, was having agonal breathing, and CPR is in progress. Does look like now an update, they have a pulse and still doing light CPR. 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Go ahead, fire investigator.
2: I believe you said engine 4. 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I will contact you to find out what tack they're on, and I'll be about another 10 minutes on this scene, I think, and I'm done. But I'll contact them in 5. Getting close.
1: Received. You'll contact them in about 10 when you're done, 1435.

0: 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Investigator is going to be in for about 5 minutes doing a quick investigation, take some photos. 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
5: 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Dispatch contacted me and attempted to contact you.
6: Hey, Brad, we're at 3845 South 15th. 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If you're too busy now or later, or what you want to do.
5: 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You tell me what you want me to do.
6: 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So we can take it from here.
5: Received and thank you. Dispatch, I need an instant force call. Just for numbers, and I can do a quick report.
4: Received.

0: 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This is garage. We're starting to get a little smoke kick up on it. As well as the eaves of the house, just a little bit.
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2: 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I'll come talk to you in just a moment, but I am done.
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0: 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I know what this place is, something I need to take a picture of.
1: Okay.

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3: 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Leave one person to shut it down and disconnect. We'll let the water drain down for a few minutes towards Randolph.

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1: Go ahead.
0: I'm clear from 34th. I see another one, the South 15th. 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
0: Instead of Inspector, sign FIV-1 to that, and you can go ahead and clear me. I just need to be able to document something. Do you have anything else that's holding for me?
1: Not at this time.
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2: Hey, I just want to let you know, it looks like our entire block is out of power at Station 5. 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We're going to be off portables.
1: Okay. Thanks for the heads up. Do you know, has anybody notified LES?
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1: Okay. 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Thanks.
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2: 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It's a 40-year-old female who's not conscious, not breathing, with CPR in progress. You'll be on deck 5, deck 5.

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2: 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Hey, we're clearing up from West. 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
2: 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Engine 7 verifying the Delta response, zone 53-937 South 13th Street, Lorenza, just east of. An unknown aged female, unknown, she's breathing, laying in the grass. Next to a black SUV, you'll be on TAC 5, TAC 5.
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1: Engine 13, Medic 3, verifying Charlie response, zone 65, 1550 South Coddington Avenue, the Russell's Market. It's a 20 to 30-year-old female who fell when she was dizzy and hit her head. Make contact at the front entry. 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
2: 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He's in a black Hyundai Sienna. 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
1: 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It's an 83-year-old female, scorched and breathing, fell, hit her head, that's having some bleeding. 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
2: 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The 58-year-old male, fell yesterday and earlier this morning, having some hip and upper arm pain. 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
1: Engine 4 verifying the odor, zone 92, 1420 Old Farm Road, the Skyline View Apartments on the third floor. Caller says there's an electrical or burning smell on the third floor. No smoke flame seen. Door code on the MTT. 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
1: 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You'll be on attack 5, attack 5.

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0: Where is he?
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2: 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Patient A, 48-year-old female, is conscious and breathing, says she hit her head and is bleeding, and will be sitting outside under a tree. 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

0: 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I'll be in route.
1: 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I can get him in route if you like him.
0: Yes, please. Thank you.
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2: Engine 4, Medic 4, verifying your problem response is on 83, Warlick Boulevard and Old Cheney Road, just west of in the westbound lanes. Patient's a 20-year-old male is conscious and breathing, was possibly thrown from a motorcycle. He is completely awake, unknown injuries at this time. You'll be on Tech 3, Tech 3.

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3: 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Had a seizure. 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

0: 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Medical Charlie response. 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

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Zone 302. Carbon monoxide detector sounding. At 6226, bridle lane. Respond on TAC 3. Engine 15. Respond to. Zone 302. Carbon monoxide detector sounding. At 6226, bridle lane. Respond, on TAC 3,